0: like.
1: The US president has vowed to take his blocked White House ballroom project to the Supreme Court after it was ruled he lacks the authority to build it. A federal appeals court has ordered construction to cease on the $400 million US dollar project. Almost 4,000 Australians are now living with cystic fibrosis, according to the latest data. The new national figures show the rare genetic disease is no longer primarily considered a childhood condition. Cystic Fibrosis Australia Chief Executive Joe Armstrong says as those diagnosed age up, it's important to look at what support adults need.
2: As people are living longer with cystic fibrosis, there's new challenges that are on the horizon. We need to think about what does ageing with cystic fibrosis mean.
1: And scientists are hopeful a 162-year-old bottle of Guinness found by a scuba diver could reveal the beer's original recipe. Checking sport, the Roosters have joined the Panthers atop the NRL ladder after beating the Bulldogs by 2 points in Sydney. Penrith going down to New Zealand across the ditch 28-12. Travis Head has won the Allan Border medal for a second year in a row, the South Australian pipping Alex Carey by just one vote to be crowned Australia's leading male cricketer. And in the AFL, Brisbane has bounced back from last week's loss to Carlton, beating Hawthorn to get themselves back into the top four. More headlines coming up soon. I'm Chris McCarthy.
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4: Good morning. Sunny on the coast today with light winds, heading for 24 degrees for Nambour, 23 for the coast, 21 up on the range. Tomorrow, sunny again. A little bit of early fog around tomorrow morning, 10 to 23. Got a very high chance of showers on Monday, 14 to 25. Then sunny again for Tuesday, 9 to 24. Currently in your Monday, sitting on 20 degrees. Good morning. It's 10:04.

Back in the USA, that's Linda Ronstadt and the Mamas and Papas. That's one of my favourite 60s songs. I saw her again. It's 10 past 10. And Des Dighton with you this morning. We are live from Gregson and Waite Wises Road, Budrum. Beautiful day down here. Come on down and say good day. Find out what you need to know what happens when a loved one dies. This hour, we'll chat to Luke Gregson again. We're also going to chat to Aaron Watkin, who looks after the mortuary here at Gregson and Waite. We've got music from Boz Skaggs, The Doors, Al Jarreau, and some Tasman Archer as well right now. This is Ice House at 104.9 Sunshine FM.

0: Ross Gags, What Do You Want the Girl to Do? And Great Southern Land from Ice House before that at 104.9 Sunshine FM. It's Des Knighton this morning, and joining me is station manager Chris Wordsworth. Good morning, Chris.
1: Des, good morning. Isn't it nice to get out and get on the road and meet our listeners?
0: Oh, look, I love
1: getting... They've been so nice to you.
0: They've been very nice to me.
1: They've come up and said g'day, and nice to put a face to the voice.
0: Yeah, it has been lovely. It's always good getting out of the studio and meeting our Sunshine FM listeners. And, of course, this is a very special day here, Dying to Know Day as well at Gregson and Waite.
1: Yeah, it's the second year we've teamed up with Gregson and Waite. And I just wanted to talk about this facility here in Budrum. I've been for a walk around the gardens and the entire facility, and, you know, it's so quiet and peaceful and serene, but what you get is a sense of dignity. And especially when you walk into this magnificent chapel, floor-to-ceiling glass, you look through the windows there, and there's a magnificent stand of paperbark trees in an untouched forest. And you couldn't think of a gentler or more serene farewell for someone you care for. And, you know, Gregson and Waite, my family's been on the coast for more than 50 years. They've looked after members of my family. Our very dear friend, our chairman, Les Heil, yep, who passed away earlier this year. Gregson and Waite looked after Les and his family. And so we know when we say to our listeners, Gregson and Waite care about you and your family and your loved ones, we know it's true and that it's real because we've lived it with Gregson and Waite. And this is an opportunity to demystify what you need to do ahead of time before a loved one passes away. And it really does make it so much easier to navigate for everybody just to come down to Gregson and Waite at any one of their facilities on the Sunshine Coast and have a yarn to them, find out what's involved, the legal side of it, the preparatory side of it, and on the day. And for the entire family, it just makes an awful moment in everyone's life so much easier to navigate.
0: Yeah, look, what struck me about being down here this morning is that the care, commitment and passion that, yes, the staff have, yes, for providing that quality service. And I'm interested to talk shortly to Aaron, who's in charge of the mortuary here at Gregson and Waite, just about what goes on there. So a great opportunity for our listeners to come on down.
1: Well, you can come to the Budrum facility in Wises Road, do a tour, walk through the gardens, have a look at the chapel. And if you're up for it, go to the mortuary, do a tour of the mortuary.
0: Yeah.
1: Now, that's an offer I haven't taken up. But if you want to do it and you want to see what happens there, they will open the door and show you. It's all part of the National Dying to Know Day so that we're all better informed about what happens in the lead-up to and after someone you love passes away.
0: Yeah, look, Sunshine FM is proud to be part of it too. Thanks, Chris.
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0: And joining me on 104.9 Sunshine FM is the General Manager of Gregson & Wake, Luke Gregson. Hello again, Luke.
1: Hi, Des.
0: And, of course, we had a little chat earlier about the family and what happens when someone passes and, you know, what options there are for people. Tell us a little bit more about the choices for families.
1: Yeah, well, the choices are endless. So whatever the family want to do as far as their farewell, they can do whatever, and we will happily help them out, whether they're going to have a funeral here in our chapel or somewhere else or a memorial down the beach, whatever it needs to be, we can facilitate that for them.
0: And I noticed as I came in, I think it's called a columbarium, where if people are cremated and that, they can have their ashes placed in there, and you can actually reserve a spot for yourself and your loved ones.
1: Yeah, correct. Yeah, we've got many places here. We've got some walls and we've got some pretty good rock gardens that are just being created here in a native setting, that which is excellent as well. So, yeah, there's definitely options for all sorts of urns, and we've got urns and memorial jewellery as well.
0: Right, so, and the other thing I notice here in front of me, we've got two hearses. One looks pretty modern, the other one looks as though it's been around a couple of years.
1: Yeah, we've got an old 1923 Dodge hearse, and the other one there is a 1956 Ford Ranch wagon, and then we move into the, I think it's a 2009 or something Chrysler. So we've definitely got all decades covered.
0: And I've got to say, I love the old one. I'm a bit of a fan of old vehicles. Does that one get, you know, requested very often?
1: Yeah, it does get requested a bit. Yeah, it lives in our foyer up at our Nambour office. And actually, my grandfather renovated that one.
0: Oh, wow, what an amazing vehicle. So, look, if you want to find out more about the options for when a family member passes away, come on down here. We are live at Wises Road, Budrum, Gregson & Wake, here until midday. Come down and have a chat to Luke and his team. We'll talk again soon, Luke.
1: Thank you. See you then.
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There's Al Jarreau and Breaking Away at 104.9 Sunshine FM. It is 24 to 11. We've got a fine day on the coast today. In fact, the next few days are going to be fine, although we could have a shower on Monday, but for the week ahead, looking pretty good. Temps in the low to mid-20s across the coast. It's Des Dighton this morning, live at Gregson and Waite. You can come on down and just find out a little bit of information about what happens when a loved one passes away. It is part of Dying to Know Day. And coming up after we hear from Tasman Archer, we're going to be talking to Aaron Watkin. Aaron looks after the mortuary here at Gregson and Waite. So we'll do that for you shortly at 104.9 Sunshine FM.

0: On 104.9 Sunshine FM, we are broadcasting live from Gregson and Waite Wises Road in Budrum. And joining me is the man in charge of the mortuary, Aaron Watkin. Good morning, Aaron.
1: Good morning. How are you, Des?
0: Mate, I'm very, very well. Tell us a little bit about mortuary care.
1: So mortuary care at Gregson and Waite is basically about bringing dignity back to your loved ones. And we do this by preserving, protecting and presenting. Protecting is the aim of keeping the deceased loved ones and ourselves safe from harmful bacteria and health risks during the viewings and the memorial events. All we do here is hygienically clean the body. Preserving is the aim of preservation of the body up until the memorial event. So we use chemicals to slow down the natural decomposition process, essentially. And presentation, so regardless of viewing or not, the aim is presenting your loved one in a restful, peaceful manner. We accomplish this by dressing, using cosmetics, embalming fluids. And in doing this, it ensures a comfortable viewing experience for the deceased loved ones.
0: It's probably something people don't think too much about. Do you get many people wanting to tour the mortuary, Aaron?
1: On these days like this, absolutely. It's one of the most popular things because it's the side of this industry that people don't get to see, right? They like to see the unknown, whether they like it or not.
0: Yeah, it is an interesting thing. Tell us about what makes you do what you do.
1: We simply love what we do. We're a compassionate and thoughtful individuals and care deeply. We're passionate about being of service to the community in a time of emotional turbulence and providing the highest and mortuary care to the deceased. We hopefully can bring some level of comfort and closure to the deceased loved ones. I'd also like to mention we work with a great group of people here at Gregson and Waite, and that also is another reason for why what we do.
0: Yeah, good on you, Aaron. And look, thank you too. And of course, if you do want to tour the mortuary, now's your chance. We're here until midday at Gregson and Waite, Wises Road, Budrum. 104.9.

There's Supertramp, Take the Long Way Home. I think the album version of that one goes for about 8 minutes. It's Des Dighton this morning at 17 to, let's make that 14 to 11. We'll be talking to Luke Gregson again shortly. If it's your birthday today, my mum turned 91 yesterday. Amazing lady, my mother. Richard John Sinclair Laws. Of course, we knew him better as John Laws, was born on this day in 1935. And turning 88 today, a lady who not only was a great singer, was a great American actress as well. Connie Francis, born Conchita Ingolia in Brooklyn, New York. She turns 88 today, and I've got to say, this is my favourite Connie Francis song.

0: There's John English and Love and Arms. And before that, Connie Francis turning 88 today, V-A-C-A-T-I-O. And it's Des Dighton this morning. Joining me again is the manager of Gregson & Waite, Luke Gregson. Luke, the company's been around for a few years, hasn't it?
1: Certainly has. Well, in its current form of Gregson & Waite, it's been on the Sunshine Coast since 1972. However, the Waite side of things goes back to 1897 in Horsham, Victoria.
0: Wow, and I didn't realise the company was that well established, and you've got a few branches here on the coast, haven't you?
1: Yeah, correct. So we started at Caloundra, that was the first branch, and then we've moved up to here in Budrum, Maroochydore, and then Nambour, and also up in Noosa.
0: Right, so you must have a fair number of staff.
1: Yeah, we've got about 50 staff looking after the families around the coast, which is wonderful. They're all great.
0: And one of the things I've noticed is people are passionate about what they do here at Gregson & Waite.
1: They really are, and it really shows in all the staff that we have. They are very passionate and really enjoy the work that they do.
0: Yeah, and I notice you've got, as you walk in the door there, if people are interested in joining the company, what do you look for when you're looking at employing people?
1: Yeah, well, often it's not funeral experience. Often it's just life experience and a good, compassionate, down-to-earth nature of the person. So it's very varied. We have many staff from very different backgrounds, which is fantastic.
0: Yeah, absolutely. So, I mean, there are a number of funeral companies on the coast, all do a good job. What's your point of difference, do you think, for Gregson & Waite?
1: Well, we're still keeping the family ethos going, and our main mantra is to look after families. That is the big one. So as long as staff are there to look after families, that is the ethos we need to keep.
0: And, of course, that makes a rather traumatic time a lot easier. Luke, thanks for having a chat again from our sponsor, Gregson & Waite. We are live here until midday. Come on down and find out a little bit more about Dying to Know Day.

The Beach Boys and Don't Worry Baby. It is coming up to 3 to 11. We got the latest news along with Chris McCarthy shortly. Having a ball down here at Gregson and Waite this morning. Lovely catching up with a lot of Sunshine FM listeners. You can join us again in the next hour. Come on down. You've still got time to...

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2: Good morning, I'm Chris McCarthy. Airlines are slamming the government department responsible for air traffic controllers as Sydney Airport experiences another day of delays. A staff shortage has slowed operations at Kingsford Smith, sparking backlogs around the country. Airlines for Australia and New Zealand Chief Executive Stephen Beckett says tens of thousands of passengers are affected.
3: We're seeing 150 flights impacted yesterday, more than 150 this morning, and it's impacting both the domestic and international network. And we know that passengers are missing their international connections and they're missing vital domestic connections to places all over the country.
2: There are now more than 200 confirmed or suspected cases of H5 bird flu in Australia. Authorities confirming 28 new detections in South Australia. It comes after Victorian poultry farmers with more than 50 birds are ordered to house their livestock indoors for 2 weeks to try and prevent the strain from spreading into the agricultural system. Parts of the country's south are being put on alert for strong winds and heavy rain over coming days. A cold front, which has arrived in WA, is expected to push east towards South Australia, Victoria and inland New South Wales. The Weather Bureau's Sarah Scully says there's the possibility for snow early next week.
4: As we head into Monday, there may be some snow about the central and northern tablelands of New South Wales as well.
2: Two men have been charged over a failed plot to import methamphetamine hidden in a gearbox. Border Force officers found the 13-kilo stash inside a transmission which arrived into Sydney last week. Federal police facilitating a controlled delivery of the shipment on Thursday. They've charged two men who they allege worked together to collect the consignment. If convicted, they face a maximum sentence of life in prison. As Australia prepares for summer, new research has detailed how heat affects the mental health of children. The risk of poor mental health outcomes increases by 25% during heat waves for those aged between 5 and 18. Flinders University's Hira Fatima says the findings highlight the need to better protect young people from the heat.
5: Understanding where and when children are most exposed, who is most vulnerable, and testing practical changes in schools and communities that can actually protect their mental health.
2: And a newly elected senator has been sworn into Colombian Parliament dressed as a white elephant. Checking sport, the Canterbury Bulldogs have failed to lock in a spot in the NRL finals, going down to the Sydney Roosters by 2 points. The loss sets up a must-win match against the Rabbitohs next week to secure their spot in the top eight. In AFL, less than a week since being thrashed by Carlton, the Lions have hit back with an emphatic 67-point win over the Hawks in Brisbane. And the Wallabies will take on Japan in Osaka tonight in the opening match for new Australian coach Les Kiss. More headlines soon. I'm Chris McCarthy.
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6: Sunshine Coast. How good is it to be living on the Sunshine Coast with weather like we have today? Sunny, light winds. Come and join us at Gregson and Waite. We've got one more hour here. We're heading for 23 degrees on the coast today, 24 for Nambour, 21 up on the range. Sunny tomorrow, 10 to 23. Could have a bit of early fog if you're out and about. Showers on Monday, 14 to 25. Then sunny again with light winds Tuesday, 9 to 24 degrees. Currently in Coolum Beach, it is sitting right on 20 degrees. Good morning. It's 11:04.

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Johnny Come Home and 2,000 Miles of Pretenders at 11 past 11 with Des Dighton this morning, broadcasting live from our sponsor, Gregson & Waite. We'd love you to come down and say good day. We're here until midday and plenty of good music to come this hour. I've got another, anniversary to celebrate this hour that involves none other than Phil Collins. I'm going to take music in just a tick from Glenn Frey with You Belong to the City and Ganga Jang's Waiting in the Window. And then we're talking to Jay Addison from Addison's Memorial Monumental Masons, a really interesting guy to have a chat to. And we'll talk to Jay shortly at 104.9 Sunshine FM.

0: On 104.9 Sunshine FM, it's Des Dighton live at our sponsor Gregson & Waite. And joining me is Jay Addison from Addison Memorials Monumental Masons. Good morning, Jay.
1: G'day, mate. How are you?
0: Look, I'm really well. Listen, a bit of a rare breed, Masons, and that. Tell us a little bit about Addison's and the company and what services you provide.
1: Yeah, mate. Like, that's what we call it, a niche trade, because it's exactly what it is. You know, we're far and few between. 1921, the company was started. So, yeah, my great-grandfather started the company, and now me and Levi, my brother, run it and operate it. So, still family-owned.
0: That's amazing. 1921, and it's been passed down through the generations.
1: Yeah, exactly right, mate. So, you can say it's in the blood. You know, it's what we know and love, and we're proud to do it every day.
0: Look, that's fantastic. So where do you get your granite from, and, you know, the stuff you need?
1: Well, look, it depends on sort of what granite we're going to use. So, for example, your blue pearl, emerald pearl is from Norway. So it gets cut into blocks, shipped across to Australia. And then from there, we still have, and we're one of the few that has the big saws to be able to cut and polish and do everything we still need to do with it. So, like, that's where we're very lucky to be able to still operate here in Australia. Whereas a lot of other companies, you don't really get that anymore. So
0: That's quite amazing that it comes from Norway.
1: Yes, yeah, exactly right. Like, I mean, your Carrara marble's Italy, and, you know, you've got different blacks that are from Africa or India So, you know, it's a natural product. So that's the thing that people love the most about it, is the uniqueness to how many years it's taken to actually create that stone as well.
0: Wow, and obviously being a monumental stonemason, is there still an apprenticeship if someone wanted to take up the trade?
1: Yeah, mate, it's under stonemasonry. So your monumental side of it's more family passed down. A lot of people will be in the industry from their father, but your stonemasonry side you do as a Cert 4.
0: Oh, that's really interesting. Look, if you want to come and have a chat to Jay a little bit more about it, he's here with us until midday at Gregson & Waite. Jay Addison from Addison Memorials Monumental Masons, mate, thanks for chatting to us on 104.9 Sunshine FM.

0: Lay Your Love On, Lay All Your Love On Me from ABBA at 27 past 11 with Des this morning. You've still got 33 minutes to come down here to Gregson and Waite and for part of Dying to Know Day. And we'll talk with Luke Gregson again between now and midday. Also between now and midday, we're going to remember a great train robbery that happened on this day in 1963 that led to a film being released in 1988. And Phil Collins had two hits in the music side of that film. I'll play one of them for you between now and midday on Sunshine FM. Shortly, music from T-Rex.
1: Hello, this is station sponsor Vicky Stewart from Agrar Estate Agents Mooloolaba and Budrum. 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

0: Crowded House and Mean to Me and T-Rex's Hot Love at Sunshine FM. 24 minutes to midday, the latest news with Chris at midday today. We've got a fine day on the coast today. Your temps in the low to mid-20s. We'll update that in detail for you after the news at midday. Coming up shortly, we've got Van Morrison with Did You Get Healed? And up next, how about them cowgirls, George Strait? And then we're talking to Luke Gregson from our sponsor, Gregson & Waite.
1: This

0: Bonnie Tyler with It's a Heartache and Two Hearts from Phil Collins. Hey, thanks for your company this morning. So good to meet so many of you out here at Gregson and Waite. Doug Mully after the news. Have a wonderful afternoon. Going to leave you with Bob Seger and the Silver Bullet Band on Sunshine FM.
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1: Hello, I'm Chris McCarthy. Airlines are demanding the agency responsible for Australia's air traffic control steps up amid a third day of delays at Sydney Airport. Air Services Australia says roster constraints have forced them to space out arrivals and departures. The resulting delays are already flowing through to airports across the country, with cancellations expected later today. Egg farmers say they've been preparing for the arrival of H5 bird flu for some time. The total number of cases attributed to the strain has surpassed 200. Victorian producers have been asked to keep poultry birds indoors for 2 weeks as a precaution. Victorian Farmers Federation Egg Group President Brian Armitt has told Seven it's an expected development.
2: We've been watching the virus travelling around the world for some time now, and we've been preparing for this day. The unfortunate part is we don't have any control on wild birds, but we do have certain control on farms. So we'll try and minimise our risk as best we can.
1: A winter cold front is expected to cause a broad band of rain and strong winds across southern Australia. The system has arrived in WA and is expected to push east over the coming days. A flood watch is in place for parts of Victoria, with thunderstorms possible in inland New South Wales and South Australia. BHP workers in northern WA are striking for a second time. Union members in Port Hedland will stop loading ships today, then down tools for 24 hours tomorrow morning. Union Secretary Adam Woodage says they'll resume discussions with the mining giant soon.
3: We have some further bargaining meetings with the company in a week or so, and we see what they come back to the table with. At the moment, they're indicating to us that they've gone back and they're doing some due diligence and revising their offer. We look forward to seeing that revision, and we'll continue to work through the bargaining process.
1: And the Ferris wheel has started to turn at Queensland's iconic Ekka. Georgina Winter has more.
4: Around 40,000 people are expected to flood through the gates for day one, with nearly 500,000 showgoers set to visit the R&A showgrounds over the coming days. Crowds are rolling in for strawberry sundaes, potato sticks, show bags, rides and animal cuddles. And it's an extra special celebration this year, as the Ekka marks a massive 150 years of bringing the country and the city together. Georgina Winter, Brisbane.
1: Checking sport, the Roosters have moved level with Penrith on 36 competition points after a come-from-behind victory over the Bulldogs. The Chooks coming from 10 points back in the last 15 minutes to win 20-18 in Sydney. The Panthers went down to the Warriors in Auckland, 28-12. And Aussie Maya Joint has been eliminated from the Canada Tennis Open, going down in the third set to Russian Ludmila Samsonova after a tie-break in the second. More headlines coming up soon. I'm Chris McCarthy.
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5: In a word, magnificent. Continuing nice and sunny. Could be a little bit of fog early tomorrow morning, but light northeast winds today and tomorrow. Seas almost flat on a low easterly swell. There's a possibility of up to 5 mils on Monday. A little bit cloudy. Next tide is a 1.7 metre high at 4.30 this afternoon, then low again at 11.30 tonight. And temperatures today along the coast are today and tomorrow, as a matter of fact, 23 degrees, 24 for Nambour and 21 for Mullaney.

0: Afternoons. Doug Mulley with you now at 11 past midday, lunchtime on the very sunny Sunshine Coast. 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Got some 1960s Beatles, 70s Darryl Braithwaite, 80s ELO, and we'll check out what's the latest with the NRL and the local host plus footy. 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

0: 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Sunshine FM, there's the police on the moon. God, there's no escaping them. Cilla Black 2 with a song that Paul McCartney wrote for her. Step Inside, Love, Donna Summer, and a real rocker from John Mellencamp to get the proceedings underway this afternoon. Yeah, well, being a Saturday, I guess Dad's Taxi or Granddad's Taxi has been busy ferrying the little athletes to the sports ground for a competition or training. There's a few state government dollars flowing our way for Sunshine Coast sports facilities upgrades. This is good. The Sunshine Coast Falcons will temporarily relocate to upgraded digs, while the Kawana Dolphins Senior Rugby League Club will be getting a brand new clubhouse. Meriden Field Sports Complex, they're going to receive upgraded field lighting plus infrastructure and spectators facilities. And, of course, later this year, the Sunshine Coast Stadium gets a spruce up in preparation for the 2032 Olympics and beyond. Money all well spent. 18 past 12, back right after this with Air Supply.
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This is 104.9 Sunshine FM. Pretty cool 70s dance there with the Silver Convention winding down that threesome. More good dance music and some damn good rock and roll on your radio from 7 tonight. Yep, it's the Saturday Night Party Mix, back with another 5 hours of bangers from five decades. Stones, Divinyls, Eurythmics, Blondie, Madonna. Basically, if you can dance to it, we'll play it. 7 till midnight tonight, only here on Sunshine FM. Got a real beauty that you can definitely dance to from ELO in just a moment. 27 to 1.

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Ooh, Black Velvet, apparently a song about Elvis at 18 to 1. Hope you're making the most of this 10 out of 10 weekend. Blue skies, sunshine, nice and warm, up to 23 degrees today and tomorrow. Clouds and showers could be back on Monday, but that's okay with me. 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

0: Thank you for choosing Sunshine FM this afternoon. Rick Price rounding out that set of four. Also the Beatles with the most recorded piece of music in modern history. Yeah, they reckon that song's been covered by more artists than any other, but what a song. Yesterday, plus Alana Miles and ELO. It's 11 to 1. We're going to take a quick look at this weekend's round of the NRL, specifically all Queenslanders versus Queenslanders games. Yeah, Thursday night, the Cowboys beat the Titans 30 points to 8. And this afternoon at Suncorp Stadium, the Broncos take on the Dolphins. Kickoff for that is at 5:30. Now, in local host plus footy, this afternoon sees the Sunshine Coast Falcons play the Mackay Cutters. That'd be short for cane cutters, I guess. This one starts at 5 this afternoon at Sunshine Coast Stadium over at Bock Arena. Gates open at 3. There's free car parking in both Sportsman's Parade and Nicklin Way car parks, as well as street parking along Sportsman's Parade itself. Entry's $12 for the grown-ups. By the way, the Sunshine Coast Stadium is one of those silly venues that won't accept cash payments. Strange. John Farnham for you in just a moment.
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Okay, 4 minutes to one, news, sport and weather shortly, then back with more of the Sunshine Coast best music. He's heading our way, Robbie Williams, playing at Suncorp Stadium in Brisbane, part of his Britpop World Tour. That'll be on Friday, November 20. Here is the man. I guess you'll sing this song along with a whole heap of other hits he's enjoyed over the years. 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
1: Hello, I'm Hugh Phillips. Travellers around the country are being warned of delays amid a shortage of air traffic controllers. Chris McCarthy reports.
2: The government department responsible for air traffic control says roster constraints have forced them to enact traffic management measures at Sydney Airport, meaning departures and arrivals have been spread out, sparking a third straight day of delays. At least 150 flights have been pushed back so far. Airlines for Australia and New Zealand Chief Executive Stephen Kennett says the effects will be felt across the country.
3: Once there are delays at Sydney, it causes significant delays right across the network.
2: Air Services Australia says it's enhancing its training pipeline to prevent future delays. Chris McCarthy reporting.
1: There are now more than 200 confirmed or suspected cases of H5 bird flu in Australia. Authorities confirming 28 new detections in South Australia. It comes after Victorian poultry farmers with more than 50 birds are ordered to house their livestock indoors for 2 weeks to try to prevent the strain from spreading into the agriculture system. The federal government admits the price of fuel is more expensive than it would like it to be. Prices have surged back above $2 a litre across parts of the country following the end of Labor's fuel excise discount. Energy Minister Chris Bowen says while prices are high, things could be worse.
4: Of course, petrol is more expensive than we'd like it to be because of the international crisis, but prices are about 50 cents less now than at the time that the government took the decision to halve the fuel excise.
1: Parts of the country's south are being put on alert for strong winds and heavy rain over the coming days. A cold front which has arrived in WA is expected to push east towards South Australia, Victoria and inland New South Wales. The Weather Bureau's Sarah Scully says there is the possibility for snow early next week.
5: As we head into Monday, there may be some snow about the central and northern tablelands of New South Wales as well.
1: And in other news, the US Senate has confirmed the country's new ambassador to Australia, filling a post which has sat empty for nearly 2 years. Former Republican Congressman David Bratt has been selected and is expected to arrive in Canberra this month. Checking sport, round 23 of the NRL continues this afternoon with the Storm playing the Eagles in Perth. There are fears Penrith's Isaiah Yeo may miss the rest of the season after suffering a pec injury. The co-captain suffered the injury during his side's 28-12 loss to the Warriors. And New Wallabies coach Les Kiss will be put to the test tonight with the green and gold taking on Japan in Osaka. Australia making 5 changes from the side, which beat Italy in Perth last month. That's the latest. I'm Hugh Phillips.
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6: What a weekend. Continuing nice and sunny today and tomorrow. Might be a little bit of fog early tomorrow morning. Light northeasters. Seas almost flat on a low easterly swell. Possibility of some rain on Monday. The clouds will roll in for a little bit, up to 5 mils, they reckon. And then sunny again from Tuesday on. Yeah. Next tides are 1.7 metre high at 4:30, and then low tide again at 11:30 tonight. Temperatures today and tomorrow looking fantastic. Up to 23 along the coast, 24 for Nambour and 21 for Mullaney.

12 past one with Doug Mulley. Always a good time for some chisel, hey? Lots more great songs lined up for you between now and two. Hang around for some 1960s Jerry and the Pacemakers, 70s Carole King, 80s NXS not too far off. 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

0: Yep, we're the Sunshine Coast favourite radio station. 104.9 Sunshine FM. There's NXS wrapping up another foursome, along with REM, Chisel and Inner Circle. First up that time, gonna make you sweat. Well, plenty of athletes from around the country, in fact around the globe, sweating it out today and tomorrow. Well, it's pretty much done today, but tomorrow it's on again, the Hells Bells Adventure Run. It kicks off at 8:30 tomorrow morning through till 11. It begins and ends at Majimba, and the event covers kayaking, trekking, mountain biking. Gee, mountain biking in this weather, that'll make you sweat. I think this poor old couch potato might just have to sit this one out. But if you're here to have a go, well, fingers crossed for tomorrow. Stay safe and have fun at Hells Bells 2026. 23 past one, back shortly with Guy Sebastian.
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0: 104.9 Sunshine FM, and we play the Sunshine Coast's best music. Wrapping up that threesome with Jerry and the Pacemakers. If you're singing along with that, don't be embarrassed. Have some more. Yeah, lots more 60s just like that one. Tonight on 6 o'clock rock, The Foundations, Four Tops, Manfred Mann, Mama Cass. Yeah, it's a whole hour of bangers from the decade of JFK and JOK at 6 o'clock rock tonight, only here on Sunshine FM. All right, Carole King coming up for you shortly, 26 to 2.
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Simply Red on this simply beautiful weekend. Perfect weather for the great outdoors. Clear skies, not too windy, nice and warm. And the same for tomorrow too. The Brisbane forecast is much the same. So if you're planning to head south for the Ekka, more about that shortly. Top today at 23, 17 to 2 at 104.9. 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

0: Hey, there's some feel-good music for you. 104.9. Sunshine FM, Barry Crocker there. He's still chugging along at the age of 90. God love him. 5 children, 8 grandchildren, 16 great-grandchildren, and 1 great-great-grandchild. Yeah, I say the old Bazza's got his hands full. Also in that set of 4, Every Morning from Sugar Ray, Simply Red and Carole King. It's 10 to 2. Look, I don't know if you went along to the Mullaney show a couple of weeks ago. If you did, I'm sure you would have noticed the display of robot dogs herding sheep. That's something you don't see every day. Students at University of the Sunshine Coast were the ones behind these mechanical pooches. And it was a real eye-opener. Mm-hmm. They rounded up those sheep, but they also did tricks, you know, handstands and stuff like that, which the kids really loved. And they worked both autonomously as well as on command. So when the handler yelled out stop, they'd stop. Other commands too. Anyway, the robot dogs are about to hit the big time. They're going to be put through their paces in front of thousands of people beginning this weekend at the Ecker. So if you're heading off to the Ecker, I mean, apart from the show bags and, you know, Sideshow Alley and the usual stuff, check out the Robo Dogs. And if you want to have a look before then, they're on YouTube. There's footage there from the Mullaney show. Just jump on YouTube and search Robot Dogs Mullaney. And congratulations to the handlers from the Sunshine Coast Uni. Billy Joel coming up in a moment, 12 to 2.
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Billy Joel, and time for me to get out of here as well. 3 minutes to two, we've got news, we've got sport, we've got weather right after this one from the Small Faces. And then Roger Neville through the afternoon. Enjoy the rest of the day. Hope you'll join me again from six tomorrow morning, back with the Red Eye Shift. 104.9 Sunshine FM.

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1: Hello, I'm Hugh Phillips. The federal government is planning to introduce new laws to crack down on the issue of unpaid child support. It's been revealed hundreds of thousands of parents across Australia owe a combined $2 billion in outstanding payments. More than 1 million children are registered to receive child support, but nearly 230,000 parents owe an average of $8,675 in unpaid payments. Deputy Liberal Leader Jane Hume says it's confronting data.
2: Child support is not optional, it's compulsory, and the government has failed to pull the levers that are at its disposal right now to make sure that families, and particularly children, are well looked after.
1: The Energy Minister says Australia's fuel security remains solid and stable as the conflict between the US and Iran drags on. In his weekly fuel update, Chris Bowen has announced Australia has 42 days worth of petrol in reserve, 36 days worth of diesel and 34 days of jet fuel. He says 42 ships with fuel are on their way to Australia. Airlines are slamming the government's department responsible for air traffic controllers as airports across Australia experience another day of delays. A staff shortage has slowed operations at Sydney's Kingsford Smith, sparking backlogs around the country. Airlines for Australia and New Zealand Chief Executive Stephen Beckett says tens of thousands of passengers are affected.
3: We're seeing 150 flights impacted yesterday, more than 150 this morning, and it's impacting both the domestic and international network. And we know that passengers are missing their international connections and they're missing vital domestic connections to places all over the country.
1: And in other news, poultry farmers are confident their industry is well prepared for the impacts of H5 bird flu. Those with more than 50 birds in Victoria have been ordered to house them indoors for 2 weeks. It comes as the nation's total number of cases surpasses 200. And 8 people have been killed when a 14-year-old boy opened fire on his home and school in Thailand. Authorities say the boy killed his grandparents and 5 teachers before taking his own life. 23 other people were injured in the shooting. Checking sport, in NRL, Manly will be hoping to end a 4-game losing streak when they take on the Storm this afternoon. Later, the Dolphins face the Broncos and the Rabbitohs meet the Eels. Australia's Travis Head has taken out the Allan Border medal for a second year straight. The batsman scored over 1,400 runs during the voting period. And the Wallabies will take on Japan in Osaka tonight in the opening match for new Australian coach Les Kiss. That's the latest. I'm Hugh Phillips.
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4: And at 2:03, good afternoon. Great to have you along. Weather-wise today on the coast, pretty good day. Sunny indeed, light winds. And looking at tomorrow, expecting a high tomorrow of 23 degrees. Maximum overnight, though, 10 degrees. It's a little chilly. And a chance of fog if you're in the hinterland. Otherwise, light winds, they'll be northeasterly, 15 to 20 kilometres an hour. And they'll be lessening in the evening. Overall, a pretty good day, so make the most of it.

You're with the Sunshine Coast radio station 104.9 Sunshine FM, and that was Tony Childs. I've got to go now. No, I don't. I'll be around till around about 6 o'clock this afternoon. Also kicking off the hour there, Elton John's Sartorial Eloquence. Great to have your company on this Saturday afternoon. Got a song coming up, a bunch of guys from Canada. In fact, from Ontario, Canada, a group called Glass Tiger. Their first album was The Thin Red Line. It went platinum, had some great tracks on it, such as Someday, and this particular song was a classic.

0: 21 past 2, that's Peaches and Herb and Reunited. Also, they're the Hollies, Here I Go Again. They had some, they had at least another hit that I can remember, and that was, got to number 2 on the charts here in Australia, Just One Look, remember that? And first up, they're playing 3 in a row, The Glass Tiger, Don't Forget About Me When I'm Gone. It was Roger Neville, right through to 6 o'clock, lovely to have your company. In a moment, got a song coming up, goes back a few years, Peggy March.
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0: And on stage, could he move, Jagger? That's Maroon 5 and Christine Aguilera, Moves Like Jagger. Justice Crew, Que Sera. That's a Doris Day number from many decades ago. And first up there, I Will Follow Him, Peggy March. Just great music all afternoon at 23 minutes away from 3 on your Sunshine Coast radio station, 104.9 Sunshine FM.
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0: You certainly do. You've got a friend, James Taylor, there. Also, the Shantuzies, Love the One You're With. And the Seekers first up, making it three in a row on 104.9 Sunshine FM. 12 minutes away from three. Got the news and weather coming up at 3 o'clock.
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1: Hello, I'm Hugh Phillips. A winter cold front is expected to cause a broad band of rain and strong winds across southern Australia. The system arrived in WA and is expected to push east over the coming days. A flood watch is in place for parts of Victoria, with thunderstorms possible in inland New South Wales and South Australia. The level of unpaid child support in Australia has been described

0: described by the federal government as utterly unacceptable. A combined $2 billion in outstanding payments is owed across the country. Senior Labor Minister Chris Bowen says steps are being taken to improve child support collection, including tougher restrictions on overseas travel for any parent owing more than $10,000.
1: So the message is simple. Don't be a deadbeat. Pay your fair share. Pay your child support. Parenting, whether the couple is still together or not, is a joint operation. And if you've got child support debt, pay it, or the government will make sure that you pay it.
0: Travellers across the country are facing delays for a third day amid a shortage of air traffic controllers at Sydney Airport. Federal Transport Minister Catherine King has issued a statement on the situation, saying Air Services Australia needs to do better at managing these disruptions. Ms King says her office has asked for an explanation. After nearly two decades of the role being vacant, David Bratt has been confirmed as the new US ambassador to Australia. The Republican congressman was nominated by President Donald Trump in April and takes over from Caroline Kennedy, who left the role in 2024. Thailand's Prime Minister is pledging to introduce new firearms laws after a school shooting outside Bangkok. Authorities say a 14-year-old boy killed two of his grandparents at their home, shooting five teachers at his school before taking his own life. Anutin Shanvirakul says it's a distressing incident.
2: It's not caused by criminals. It is caused by an individual who had carried lots of pressures and tensions.
0: And federal police have charged two men and are searching for a third after intercepting a shipment of methamphetamine hidden in a gearbox. Officers facilitated a controlled delivery of the consignment to an address in Sydney's West yesterday. Checking sport, in NRL, the new Blues coach says he's ready for the pressure of defending an Origin title. Matt King was officially unveiled as the state's next coach following Laurie Daly's resignation. Today's action is underway with the Seagulls against Storm. Later, the Dolphins face the Broncos and the Eels challenge the Rabbitohs. Travis Head has won the Allan Border Medal for a second year running, and the Wallabies will take on Japan in Osaka tonight. That's the latest. I'm Hugh Phillips.
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4: And at 3:03, good afternoon. Weather-wise, a beautiful day out there, isn't it? Absolutely magnificent. And we should have hit that maximum. Forecast maximum was 23 degrees. Now, tomorrow, we're expecting a minimum overnight, 10 degrees. A little chilly, but not too bad. And again, a very similar day to today, tomorrow. Sunday the 9th of August, expecting a high of 23. A sunny day, they say, light winds becoming northeasterly, 15 to 20 kilometres during the afternoon and then lessening at night. And having a look at Monday, just a quick look at Monday, minimum 14, maximum 23, and they do forecast 80% chance of rain.

At 3:10, that's Brother Love's Travelling Salvation Show and the unmistakable voice, you would have guessed it, Neil Diamond. First up, kicking off the hour, the Eagles with The Long Run. Lovely to have your company on 104.9 Sunshine FM. Here's a lovely lady. She had some beautiful hits, Carly Simon, and Nobody Does It Better.

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That's Christy Allen there with Goosebumps. And I see she lived in her very early years in Romford in England, not far away from when I was bumming around in Europe, not far away from where I lived in Barfield's Path, Loughton or Debden, not far from the Epping Forest, beautiful part of the world. Also there, we had the Ted Mulry Gang, Darktown Strutter's Ball. 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

0: At 27 to 4 on Sunshine FM, your Sunshine Coast radio station, that was Chicago, and it takes me back, probably does you too, many, many years ago, where you would sit down on a Saturday night, turn on the telly, and there's Daryl Summers, and hey, hey, it's Saturday. Also there we had Cliff Richard and the Shadows, and Don't Talk to Him. Hey, the main section of the new terrace seawall at Mooloolaba should be open to the public very shortly, about 3 months later than initially expected due to the earlier weather delays. Now, with the weather the way it is at the moment, absolutely beautiful. Finishing works hopefully will be completed very, very soon. In fact, the authorities say very close to opening the first section of the terrace seawall in front of the surf club this month. Now, it said workers would carry out the finishing touches, including removal of the construction access track, rocks and any other debris, and reinstatement of sand over the lower terraces. Now, the section includes up to a dozen levels of tiered seating with pandanus trees and plants installed in pockets in the wall. It's all happening, and it's going in the right direction right here on the beautiful Sunshine Coast.
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Charlie Strong there with Every Little Bit Hurts. And first up, Cyndi Lauper, All Through the Night. 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

0: Magnificent voice, hasn't he? Tom Jones and Help Yourself. 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Well, it's not going to do that. It's been a beautiful day and we're going to have a lot of sun tomorrow. Now, maybe on Monday there'll be a few showers about. 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

Irish rock group The Cranberries there, and the song simply entitled Dreams. And oh, they formed many, many years ago, way back in Limerick, Ireland. And sadly, Dolores O'Riordan, the lead singer, accidentally drowned at the age of 46 in 2018. Prior to that, there's No Getting Over Me. I don't know about that. Ronnie Milson. Irish rock group The Cranberries there, and the song simply entitled Dreams. And oh, they formed many, many years ago, way back in Limerick, Ireland. And sadly, Dolores O'Riordan, the lead singer, accidentally drowned.

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1: Hello, I'm Hugh Phillips. Air Services Australia say roster constraints are to blame for a third day of delays at Sydney Airport. More than 150 flights have been impacted by a lack of air traffic controllers, throwing the commute for thousands of passengers across the country into disarray. Travellers are being advised to check with their individual airline to see if their flight has been affected. The federal government admits the price of fuel is more expensive than they'd like it to be. Prices have surged back above $2 a litre across parts of the country following the end of Labor's fuel excise discount. Energy Minister Chris Bowen says while prices are high, things could be worse.
2: Of course, petrol is more expensive than we'd like it to be because of the international crisis, but prices are about 50 cents less now than at the time that the government took the decision to halve the fuel excise.
1: The Foreign Minister, Penny Wong, has welcomed the appointment of Republican Congressman David Bratt as the new US ambassador to Australia. In a statement, Senator Wong says Mr. Bratt will find Australia to be a warm host and a good friend. She says we share his priorities of critical minerals, defence cooperation and

0: and partnership in the Indo-Pacific. School children across the country are preparing to walk out of classrooms in protest against Pauline Hanson and One Nation. The high school anti-capitalists are planning to stage demonstrations in capital cities on the 13th of August. One Nation Senator Sean Bell says some of the claims the group is making about his party are untrue.
1: When you start saying things like One Nation is fascist, you know, once you do that, you know, people feel justified in things like violence.
0: BHP workers in WA's Pilbara are striking again following weeks of negotiations with the mining company. Unions claim discussions over fairer pay and conditions have been progressing at a glacial pace. Electrical Trades Union Secretary Adam Woodage says the action at the Port Hedland terminal will cover the weekend.
2: Operators will be refusing to load any ships. So there's a workplace ban in place. Then come the start of business on Sunday morning, no worker from the ETU, AMW or the AWU will be going to work.
0: And the Trump administration has been ordered to stop construction on a ballroom at the White House. Checking sport in NRL, the Seagulls Storm clash is underway. Melbourne hoping to end a three-game losing streak. Later the Dolphins face the Broncos and the Eels challenge the Rabbitohs. Travis Head has won the Allan Border Medal for a second year running. And new Wallabies coach Les Kiss will be put to the test tonight with the green and gold taking on Japan in Osaka. Australia making five changes from the side, which beat Italy in Perth last month. That's the latest. I'm Hugh Phillips.
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4: And at 4:03, g'day, great to have you along. Weather-wise, been a pretty good day so far, hasn't it, on the Sunshine Coast? Absolutely beautiful. The forecast, they did forecast light winds, and that is the case. No rain today, and looking at tomorrow, we're expecting a minimum overnight of 10 degrees, with a maximum, a sunny day, 23 degrees tomorrow, and the winds will be northeasterly, 15 to 20 kilometres an hour during the afternoon, but lessening at night. Now, make the most of the weekend simply because they do forecast rain on Monday.

At 11 past four, that's the Black Sorrows and Daughters of Glory. And kicking off the hour, the Bangles, with a song simply entitled If She Knew What She Wants. 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

0: On 104.9 Sunshine FM, that's Steve Forbit there, Romeo's Tune, and first up, the unmistakable voice of Kylie Minogue. Hey, I just noticed in the Sunshine Coast News, our friends there, the University of Sunshine Coast students have taught robo-dogs, that's robots that look like dogs, taught them new tricks, developing a voice command app that allows the machines to, believe it or not, herd sheep under the direction of a handler. Now, the upgraded Unitree Go-To robo-dogs will make their public debut alongside livestock at the Ecker from August 8th, that's today. They're performing probably right now, right through to the end of the Ecker season, bringing a Jetson-style glimpse of the future of Queensland's largest agricultural show. Now, the project builds on previous University Sunshine Coast research that trained robo-dogs to herd sheep autonomously using cameras, sensors and artificial intelligence. I'd love to have one. I think I'm one of the few people at Alexandra Headland that doesn't have a dog out walking in the morning. Now, that would be the perfect dog to walk in the morning. You don't have to take any plastic bags with you. And when I go away on holidays, which I do for a couple of months at a time, I could just lock him up in the apartment. Be perfect. Roger Neville with you right through till 6 o'clock. Lovely to have your company on 104.9. 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

27 past four, No Don't Stop Believin'. That's Journey from 1981. And also there we had Eagle Eye Jerry Save Tonight. Lovely to have you company. If you just joined us, you're with the Sunshine Coast radio station 104.9. And here is Cool and the Gang and a little bit of celebration.

0: James Blunt at 25 minutes to 5 and 1973. Also there, Kool and the Gang. Hey, if you just joined us on this beautiful day here on the Sunshine Coast, welcome. 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

0: A little bit of bubblegum rock, as we like to call it. Nothing wrong with that. I enjoy it. That's the Archies, Sugar Sugar, from about 1970. It was a number one hit on the US Billboard Top 100, so had something going for it. In fact, it came out in 1969. Also there on 104.9 Sunshine FM, Flash in the Pan, with Down Among the Dead Men, and Martha Davis first up playing three in a row on your Sunshine Coast radio station.
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5705, that's the number. City Boy on Sunshine FM. 6 minutes away from the news coming up at 5 o'clock. News and weather. And been beautiful, hasn't it? The weather at the moment. It's going to be a very similar day tomorrow as to what we've had today. Also, there's Sheena Easton. That morning train. Won't it be great when we can get a train from Maroochydore, Mooloolaba, wherever, down to Brisbane, hopefully to be a high-speed train. 9 to 5, Sheena Easton on 104.9 Sunshine FM. Similar day tomorrow as to what we've had today. Also, there's Sheena Easton. That morning train. Won't it be great when we can get a train from Maroochydore, Mooloolaba, wherever, down to Brisbane, hopefully to be a high-speed train. 9 to 5, Sheena Easton on 104.9 Sunshine FM.

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1: Hello, I'm Hugh Phillips. Travellers around the country are being warned of more delays amid a shortage of air traffic controllers. Chris McCarthy reports.
2: The government department responsible for air traffic control says roster constraints have forced them to enact traffic management measures at Sydney Airport, meaning departures and arrivals have been spread out, sparking a third straight day of delays. At least 150 flights have been pushed back so far. Airlines for Australia and New Zealand Chief Executive Stephen Kennett says the effects will be felt across the country.
3: Once there are delays at Sydney, it causes significant delays right across the network.
2: Air Services Australia says it's enhancing its training pipeline to prevent future delays. Chris McCarthy, Sydney.
1: The Energy Minister says Australia's fuel security remains solid and stable as the conflict between the US and Iran drags on. In his weekly fuel update, Chris Bowen has announced Australia has 42 days worth of petrol in reserve, 36 days worth of diesel and 34 days of jet fuel. He says 42 ships with fuel are on their way to Australia. The number of confirmed or presumed positive cases of H5 bird flu in Australia have risen to 215. CSIRO testing has confirmed further positive detections in two dead greater crested terns in New South Wales. This is the first time an Australian native in the state has tested positive for the virus. An additional 10 cases have also been confirmed in Victoria. The federal government says there have been no cases in poultry or agriculture.

0: The Morrison-era GST deal is believed to be on track to cost the federal budget almost $60 billion by 2030. The Productivity Commission is due to hand down a report into the arrangement, which was only expected to cost $2.3 billion. A band of rain and strong winds is expected to sweep over southern Australia in the coming days. The soaking is forecast to spread across South Australia today before hitting southern New South Wales and Victoria. The Weather Bureau's Sarah Scully says Sunday will be the wettest day.
1: It will be very wet and windy across large parts of South Australia, Victoria, southern New South Wales and northern Tasmania.
0: And the gates have opened for the Ekka in Brisbane, with 400,000 people expected at this year's event. Checking sport in NRL this hour, the Dolphins are against the Broncos. Later, the Rabbitohs meet the Eels. Across this round, players, staff and fans are celebrating the contribution of Indigenous players to rugby league. Inter Milan are facing Juventus in an Italian football showdown at Perth Stadium tonight. It's the second in a trilogy of Italian matches happening in WA this week. Inter drew with AC Milan on Wednesday in front of more than 50,000 fans. That's the latest. I'm Hugh Phillips.
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3: And a 5:03. G'day. Nice to have you along. Weather-wise, been a beautiful day, hasn't it? Absolutely magnificent. And I think it's going to continue tomorrow. We should have reached that 23-degree maximum today, and that's what they forecast tomorrow. Minimum overnight for Sunday, the 9th of August, minimum 10 degrees, and maximum on Sunday, 23. A sunny day, they say. The winds, however, they'll be northeasterly, 15 to 20 kilometres an hour, and that'll be during the afternoon, lessening at night. And having a look at Monday the 10th, minimum a bit warmer, 14 degrees, maximum 23, but an 80% chance of showers.

off. It is a special day for you, a birthday day. Many happy returns. That's the Beatles, and first up, Shirley Jones, David Cassidy. They were a part of the Partridge Family, a big part, in fact. And I Think I Love You. 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

0: Got a great sound, that, hasn't it? Great beat, Keith Urban there and Carrie Underwood, and the song entitled The Fighter. I see Nicole Kidman apparently has a new man in her life. She's trying to keep it very hush-hush, don't blame her. And I certainly hope Keith has a new lady in his life. First up there, though, we had Human Nature, song going back to 1996, and Wishes. 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
1: Kawana Waters RSL is honouring all Australians who served and were sacrificed in the Vietnam War on the 60th anniversary of the Battle of Long Tan. 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

Nice and easy sound, isn't it? The Bee Gees, Alone. And first up, a big hit for Gloria Gaynor, Never Can Say Goodbye. That came out in 1974. By the way, if it's your birthday today, many happy returns. You happen to share it with Bob Ansett. Remember him, the man who kicked off the budget rent-a-car? Bob is 93 years of age now. John Laws was born on this day way back in 1935. He passed away in 2025. And you may remember John Michael Howson. He was born in Elwood, Victoria. He is now 90 years of age. Dustin Hoffman, he was born on this day in 1937. And special events that took place on this day. The announcement that Richard Nixon, President Richard Nixon, he announced his resignation as President of the United States, effective the very next day in 1974, replaced by his deputy, Gerald Ford. And also this gentleman, a US singer, musician, passed away at the age of 81 in 2017. His name? Glen Campbell. I've been

0: Weren't they big back in the late 60s, the Easy Beats? And I always remember their probably most popular song, Friday, on my mind. That time we heard Good Times. Prior to that, Glen Campbell and a song I dare say you know quite well, The Old Rhinestone Cowboy. Lovely to have your company. 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

0: I always remember that song being performed by Lionel Richie, one of the live acts at the LA Olympic Games many years ago. Lionel Richie and All Night Long. He's 77 years of age now, two marriages behind him, but now in a, I believe, from what I read, a very happy relationship with a Swiss model entrepreneur. Her name is Lisa Parigi. They've been together for now over 10 years. Also there we heard the Emotions, Best of My Love. And first up, The Cause. We love playing three in a row on 104.9 Sunshine FM. 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
0: The Budrum Men's Shed Monster Garage Sale is on again on Sunday, the 30th of August, from 7am till midday at 38 Advance Road, Killoon. 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
1: Hello, I'm Hugh Phillips. The Federal Transport Minister is demanding answers after a third day of delays at Sydney Airport. A shortage of air traffic controllers has slowed operations at Sydney's Kingsford Smith, sparking backlogs and travel delays around the country. Airlines for Australia and New Zealand Chief Executive Stephen Beckett says tens of thousands of passengers are affected.
2: We're

0: 150 flights impacted yesterday, more than 150 this morning, and it's impacting both the domestic and international network. And we know that passengers are missing their international connections and they're missing vital domestic connections to places all over the country.
1: Transport Minister Catherine King says her office has asked Air Services Australia for an explanation. The federal government is welcoming the appointment of former state Republican Congressman David Bratt as the next US ambassador to Australia. Nominated by President Donald Trump in April, Mr. Bratt takes over from Caroline Kennedy, who left the role in 2024. Senior Labor Minister Chris Bowen says the appointment is important to strengthening Australia's alliance with the United States.
2: Well, we welcome the appointment of David Bratt as the ambassador to Australia. We welcome the appointment of a permanent ambassador. It's important. I was just speaking to Australia's ambassador to the United States yesterday. The bilateral relationship is, of course, a deeply important one, and we welcome the appointment of the new ambassador.
1: The federal government is planning to introduce new laws to crack down on the issue of unpaid child support. It's been revealed hundreds of thousands of parents across Australia owe a combined $2 billion in outstanding payments. More than 1 million children are registered to receive child support, but nearly 230,000 parents owe an average of $8,675 in unpaid payments. Deputy Liberal Leader Jane Hume says it's confronting data.
3: Child support is not optional. It's compulsory. And the government has failed to pull the levers that are at its disposal right now to make sure that families, and particularly children, are well looked after.
1: New South Wales has confirmed its first cases of H5 bird flu in Australian native birds. Two greater crested terns found dead have tested positive for the virus. The total number of cases in Australia now sits at 215 after additional cases were also confirmed in Victoria. Checking sport in NRL, the Storm have beaten the Seagulls 42-20. The result marks five straight losses for Manly, while the Dolphins-Broncos clash is underway. Australia's Travis Head has taken out the Allan Border Medal for a second year straight. The batter scored over 1,400 runs during the voting period. And the Wallabies will take on Japan in Osaka tonight in the opening match for new Australian coach Les Kiss. That's the latest. I'm Hugh Phillips.
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1: Kiwana Waters RSL is honouring all Australians who served and were sacrificed in the Vietnam War on the 60th anniversary of the Battle of Long Tan. A commemorative service will be held at the Cenotaph, Pacific Boulevard, Bedina, on the 18th of August at 11 a.m. Lest we forget.
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1: The Budrum Men's Shed Monster Garage Sale is on again on Sunday, the 30th of August, from 7am till midday at 38 Advance Road, Kaluan. 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
1: The Mapleton Country Market is on again on Saturday the 22nd of August from 8 a.m. to midday. 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
1: Beerburrum Country Market will be held in the School of Arts Hall on Anzac Avenue on the 15th of August from 8 a.m. till midday. 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
1: The Caloundra Evening View Club is a friendly group of over 100 ladies who meet for dinner and social outings. 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
1: Hello, I'm Alex Riddell. The federal government is planning to introduce new laws to crack down on the issue of unpaid child support. It's been revealed hundreds of thousands of parents across Australia owe a combined $2 billion in outstanding payments. More than 1 million children are registered to receive child support, but nearly 230,000 parents owe an average of $8,675 in unpaid payments. Deputy Federal Leader Jane Hume says it's confronting data.
2: Child support is not optional, it's compulsory, and the government has failed to pull the levers that are at its disposal to make sure that families, and particularly children, are well looked after.
1: The number of confirmed or presumed positive cases of H5 bird flu in Australia now stands at 215. CSIRO testing has confirmed further positive detections in two birds in New South Wales. An additional 10 cases have been confirmed in Victoria. But the federal government says there have been no cases in poultry or agriculture. Poultry farmers are confident their industry is well prepared. Victorian Farmers Federation Egg Group President Brian Ahmed has told Seven producers have had good communication with authorities.
3: They're keeping us well informed, but we've been advocating in this industry to keep our birds, a percentage of our birds, locked up. It's how we control disease and it's how we assure food security and food safety.
1: A woman has been charged after a car slammed into a bus stop on Sydney's North Shore, injuring a man. Georgina Winter has the details.
4: Police say an Audi crashed into a bus shelter at Lane Cove with about half a dozen people waiting inside. An 18-year-old man suffered injuries to his leg and was taken to hospital in a stable condition. It's alleged the 29-year-old female driver ran from the scene before trying to enter a parked car and assaulting its driver. She was placed under arrest, with officers claiming she refused to undergo a breath test. Further inquiries have found her driver's license was disqualified in May for 5 years. The accused is due in court today. Georgina Winter reporting.
1: Almost 4,000 Australians are now living with cystic fibrosis. New national figures show the rare genetic disease is no longer primarily a childhood condition. And a winter cold front is causing a broad band of rain and strong winds across southern Australia. The system has arrived in WA and is expected to push east today. Checking sport, the Dolphins have claimed bragging rights, defeating the Broncos 40-32. The Storm beat the Sea Eagles 42-20. The Eels went down to the Rabbitohs 28-24. In the AFL, the Sydney Swans took down Port Adelaide by 97 points at home. Wins also for Geelong, Melbourne and Adelaide. And the Wallabies have defeated Japan in a 35-32 victory. The match was Les Kiss's first as head coach. That's the latest news. I'm Alex Riddell.
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5: Well, if you're in the hinterland and on the road, just be careful. Could be a few fog patches around there this morning, but they'll clear to a nice sunny day with light northeast winds. Picking up a little bit early this afternoon with gusts of up to 20 kilometres an hour, then easing. Seas around a metre on a 1 metre easterly swell. That swell up to 1.5 metres offshore south of Maroochydore later tonight. Next tide's a 0.3 metre low at 10:30 and then high tide again at 5:30 tonight. High chance of rain tomorrow. We can expect between 2 and 7 mils, they reckon. Temperatures today along the coast up to 23, Nambour 24 and Mullaney 21.

morning all. 12 minutes past six. Now, are you up early for a Sunday morning? Or are you up late from a Saturday night? Yeah, it's all context. Official sunrise time, about 13 minutes away this morning. Doug Mully here with you, and some great music between now and 7, including some 1960s Sandy Shaw, got some 70s New Seekers, and from the 80s Chicago, amongst others. And now from Western Australia is the Euro Gliders at 104.9 Sunshine FM.

0: thanks for switching us on this morning. 104.9 Sunshine FM and the New Seekers winding down that foursome. Plus the Eurogliders, Lionel Richie, and first up this morning, Autumn looking through the eyes of a beautiful girl. That's one I haven't heard for a long time. It's 18 past six, always a few early birds up at this hour of the day of a Sunday morning. Maybe you're preparing for the market stalls at the Caloundra Street Fair. That starts at 8 in Bullcock Street, and of course the Cotton Tree Market supporting Bloom Hill Cancer Care. They're also on this morning, so if you're a seller at those markets, sell heaps. Perfect weather for it today, that's for sure. Coming up shortly, a great song from the soundtrack of a classic Aussie surfing movie called Morning of the Earth, right after this.
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0: More music, more memories, more often. Sunshine FM with Tony Childs. Yeah, she calls Australia home these days. Also, Pete Murray, definitely Aussie. Chinchilla boy done good. And G. Wayne Thomas kicked off that set, Open Up Your Heart. Well, if you're visiting us here on the Sunshine Coast this weekend for the Hell's Bells Adventure Run, day two kicks off at 8:30, so a couple of hours from now, kayaking, trekking and mountain biking. Yeah, it all starts and finishes at Majimba, so good luck with that if you're competing. Sounds like a little bit strenuous for this old geezer, but it should all be done and dusted by 11 this morning. That's Hell's Bells 2026. Got some Dire Straits coming up for you shortly, 26 to 7.
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Finger snapping good time music there. That's Mary Wells. Well, if you're in the hinterland right now, maybe driving, perhaps just go careful. Could be a few fog patches. But once they clear, it's always nice and sunny, and that's exactly what's on the forecast for today. A beautiful Sunday. Maybe you're heading south to the Ekka in Brisbane. The forecast there, pretty much the same as it is for here. Warm, dry and sunny, and tops of about 23 degrees. Cloudy tomorrow. Back to work on Monday with a high chance of rain for Monday. But we'll worry about that then, eh? 18 to 7 at 104.9 Sunshine FM.

0: Yeah, we are the Sunshine Coast radio station, 104.9. Sunshine FM, wrapping up that set of four with Eddie Grant and the Equals, Baby Come Back. And we've got some more 1960s bangers on the radio tonight, 6 till 7, with another 6 o'clock rock. Yeah, from Creedence to the Crystals, from Paul Jones to Tom Jones. No relation. All from the decade that gave us the Berlin Wall and the Vote for All. Yeah, that 1967 referendum was a biggie, especially for First Nations folks. 6 o'clock rock tonight, only here on Sunshine FM. Okay, 12 to 7, back right after this with Chicago.
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1: Hello, I'm Alex Riddell. The first inland case of the H5 bird flu in Australia has been recorded in the New South Wales Far West. The bird was found at Wentworth, with a second discovered on the south coast. Invasive Species Council Chief Executive Jack Goff says numbers continue to increase.
2: This is really significant because it means we're starting to see this deadly bird flu penetrate inland. And of course, that'll have huge implications for populations of birds, particularly in the Murray-Darling Basin.
1: Geelong coach Chris Scott has spoken out about the AFL concussion saga. He denied any involvement in a secret concussion waiver that his defender Jake Colajanzny was made to sign. He spoke with reporters after the club's win over the Bombers, saying he's been told very little.
3: And this is deliberate that I am kept at arm's length from these things, so... Even if I was prepared to say more, I just wouldn't be able to give you anywhere near a clearer picture as, you know, the people that actually were involved in this stuff or are involved in it.
1: A woman has been charged after a car slammed into a bus stop on Sydney's North Shore, injuring a man. Police say an Audi crashed into a bus shelter at Lane Cove with around half a dozen people waiting inside. An 18-year-old man suffered injuries to his leg and was taken to hospital in a stable condition. It's alleged the 29-year-old female driver ran from the scene before trying to enter a parked car and assaulting its driver. A new anti-bullying advertising campaign will be rolled out across the country. The $5 million federal government push will feature the message, "Bullying is harder to spot than you think." The parents of Sydney girl Charlotte O'Brien, who died by suicide after being bullied, helped shape the campaign. Australia's property market is expected to recover, but the current property price is set to stay. SMH The Age says forecasts released by economists from the Big Four banks all show property prices in Melbourne and Sydney could fall between 3 and 9% this year. A winter cold front is causing a broad band of rain and strong winds across southern Australia. The system has arrived in WA and is expected to push east during Sunday. A flood watch is in place for parts of Victoria, with thunderstorms possible in inland New South Wales and South Australia. Overseas, more than 20,000 Canadians have been forced to evacuate their homes overnight as a fast-moving wildfire races towards towns in the western part of the country, destroying a number of homes in its path. Checking sport, the Dolphins have secured a maiden final spot with a 40-32 victory over the Broncos in the NRL. The Rabbitohs took down the Eels in their match, 28-24. The Melbourne Storm thumped the Seagulls, 42-20. In AFL action, Adelaide has kept its top four hopes alive with a win over Richmond, wins also for Sydney, Melbourne and Geelong. And the Wallabies defeated Japan 35-32. That's sport. I'm Alex Riddell.
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4: Well, if you're driving in the hinterland this morning, just watch out. Could be a few fog patches here and there. They'll clear, though, to a nice sunny day with light northeasters. Those winds picking up early this afternoon with gusts up to 20 kilometres an hour, then easing back later on. Seas around a metre on a 1 metre easterly swell, but that swell up to 1.5 metres offshore south of Maroochydore later tonight. Next tide is a 0.3 metre low at 10:30, then high tide again at 5:30 this evening. High chance of rain tomorrow. You can expect between 2 and 7 mils for Monday, but today along the coast up to 23 degrees. Nice. Nambour 24 and Mullaney 21.

104.9 Sunshine FM, great old rocker there from Melbourne, MPD Limited. At 11 past 7, good to have you on board this morning. At least physically, if not mentally. Early Sundays can be a bit like that. Anyway, nothing too demanding. Just sit back, let me do all the work with the Sunshine Coast best music. Yeah, before 8 o'clock, we're going to pump out some more 1960s with the Temptations up shortly. Got some 70s Janis Ian on the way, 80s Belinda Carlisle. And now wrap your ears around Anne Murray at Sunshine.

0: Feels good to wake up to music like that. 104.9 Sunshine FM, the Motown sound of The Temptations winding down that set of four, plus Anne Murray, MPD Limited, and Whitney first up there. Doug Mulley here for Sunday morning, August 8. Of course, being a Sunday means a rather special treat on your radio tonight. Jules Verity and Tony Hennessy return for another edition of Sunday Night Jazz. Really nice way to, nice mellow way to wind down your weekend. Ella Fitzgerald, Chris Barber, Don Burrows, and Melbourne's Frank Trainor's Jazz Preachers. Lots more too. 3 hours well spent, I'd say. 7 till 10 tonight, Sunday Night Jazz. And this is the only place you'll get it, Sunshine FM. 18 past 7, got the Spin Doctors for you shortly.
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0: 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The Four Seasons hanging on. Belinda Carlisle, Summer Rain, and the Spin Doctors. First up, that set. Hey, don't know if you went along to the Mulaney show a couple of weeks ago. I'm sure if you did, you would have noticed that display of the robot dogs herding sheep. I can't get over this was quite amazing. Students at the University of the Sunshine Coast were behind these mechanical puppies. And it was really interesting. It was in a confined space. I don't know how they'd go rounding up sheep in a large paddock. I don't know if they'd have the speed, but they were pretty amazing. They did tricks, handstands, and all that sort of stuff, which the kids enjoyed. And these robot dogs work both autonomously and on command. So when the handler yelled out "stop," they stopped, as well as other commands. Anyway, what I'm getting to is these robot dogs are about to hit the big time. Yeah, they're going to be put through their paces in front of thousands of people beginning this weekend at the Ecker. I guess Mulaney was just a warm-up show. And the big one right now, you can check them out at the Ecker if you're heading down to Brisbane. Or if you want to, if you can't make it to Brisbane, they're on YouTube. They recorded footage from the Mulaney show. Just jump onto YouTube and search Robot Dogs Mulaney. It's fabulous. And congratulations to the handlers from the Sunshine Coast Uni. Got the Black Sorrows coming up for you shortly, 28 to 8.
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Hey, we've got a perfect day for the Noosa Farmers Markets. They're on now till noon in Waver Road at Noosaville and in the hinterland. The Mullaney Markets cranking up for an 8 o'clock start in the RSL Hall there. Both good venues for fresh local produce. Yeah, it's a 10 out of 10 Sunday weather-wise. Warm and dry and sunny and tops of 23 degrees. Expect a few clouds and showers tomorrow, 19 to 8 at 104.9 Sunshine.

0: Music to make you feel good. 104.9 Sunshine FM. That's Stevie Wonder wrapping up that foursome, along with Janice Ian, the Monkees, and the Black Sorrows. 10 minutes to wait. Quite a bit of activity happening right now at Alexandra Headland Surf Club. A coastal advocacy group called Beach Matters is holding its Save the Beach rally, starting at Alex Surf Club, finishing at Maroochydore Surf Club. So if you're wondering what Save the Beach is all about, basically they're pushing back against some of the concretification development along Sunshine Coast beaches. They want more protection of dunes, vegetation and beach environments, while opposing more engineering works and infrastructure, which they say damages some of the coastal spots. Beach Matters have locked horns once or thrice with the Sunshine Coast Council. Councils say they welcome feedback from residents and community groups, including Beach Matters. So if you want to add your voice, or maybe just learn a little bit more, 8 o'clock, so a bit, just after 8 o'clock this morning at Alexandra Headland Surf Club. Okay, got a real 60s banger from the Troggs in just a moment.
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1: Hello, I'm Alex Riddell. Some banks say the property market will recover next year, but not enough to offset declines seen in 2026. Carolee Katsimbanis has more.
2: Interest rate increases, poor affordability and the federal government's property taxation reforms have led to the sharpest fall in nationwide property values in 4 years. In fact, forecasts released by economists from the Commonwealth Bank, Westpac, NAB and ANZ all show that property prices in Sydney and Melbourne could fall between 3 and 9% this year. SMH The Age says the Big Four do expect the property market to recover next year, but not enough to offset this year's declines. Carolee Katsimbanis reporting.
1: The first inland case of the H5 bird flu in Australia has been detected in far west New South Wales. The infected greater crested tern was found at Wentworth, which is where the Murray and Darling rivers meet. The total number of H5 cases across the country now sits at 215. Acting New South Wales Chief Veterinary Officer Jane Bennett says a positive case in the state's far west is concerning for agriculture.
3: It's not unusual for birds to move along those lines. The issue for it is that it's much further inland than we're expecting, and of course if it continues to move east it can get into our poultry production areas.
1: Police in Melbourne are investigating after a man was assaulted and stabbed in South Yarra overnight. Emergency services were called to reports of a man with head injuries on Malvern Road around 12:20 a.m. He was taken to hospital with life-threatening injuries. A woman has been charged over a crash at a bus stop on Sydney's North Shore. Police say the 29-year-old's Audi crashed into the shelter at Lane Cove, injuring an 18-year-old man. A 30-year-old man has died following a multi-vehicle crash in Townsville. It's understood three cars collided yesterday after a vehicle lost control and veered into oncoming traffic. A convoy of vehicles will set off on a six-day journey across New South Wales today to raise money for children's charity Variety. The Backyard Bash will travel through Mudgee, Dubbo, Griffith and Albury before crossing the finish line at Mount Panorama in Bathurst. Variety New South Wales ACT Chief Executive Tony Warner says this year's event looks a little different.
4: We relaxed some of the rules that we've had about how old the cars need to be in favour of really just saying, if this is something you're interested in, come along.
1: Updating sport, the Seagulls have been stunned by the Melbourne Storm in the NRL, going down 42 points to 20. The Dolphins took down the Broncos 40 points to 32. The Rabbitohs secured a win over the Eels 28 points to 24. The Les Kiss era has kicked off with a 35-32 win for the Wallabies over Japan. The Sydney Swans took down Port Adelaide by 97 points in the AFL. Wins also for the Cats, D's and Crows. That's the latest. I'm Alex Riddell.
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5: That looks like a pretty much perfect day for doing anything. Nice and sunny, light northeasters picking up early this afternoon with gusts of up to 20 kilometres an hour. They'll ease through the afternoon. Seas around a metre on a 1 metre easterly swell. If you're a boatie, you might want to know about this. Up to 1.5 metres offshore south of Maroochydore later tonight. Next tide is a 0.3 metre low at 10:30. And then high tide at 5:30 this afternoon. High chance of rain tomorrow. We can expect between 2 and 7 mils for Monday. Maximum temperatures today along the coast up to 23 degrees. Nambour looking good at 24 and Mullaney 21.

Hey, nothing wrong with some Motown music for your Sunday morning. Isley Brothers there and Doug Mully here. Before 9 o'clock, we've got some 1960s Beatles on the way, 70s Split Enz, 80s Marvin Gaye. Let's keep it coming now with Celine Dion.

0: Where the action is, the Sunshine Coast best music. 104.9 Sunshine FM. Action from JPY there. Celine Dion, Isley Brothers and Van Morrison kicked us off this hour. Well, all the Queensland teams have played their games in this weekend's NRL matches. Doesn't happen like this very often, but all four of our Sunshine State teams played each other. Of course, Thursday night, the Cowboys beat the Titans 30 points to 8. And yesterday, Arvo, a slightly closer score. The Dolphins had a win over the Broncos, 40 points to 32. Couple more matches lined up this afternoon. Down in Canberra, the Raiders versus Newcastle Knights at 2 o'clock. And then the Dragons take on the Sharkies, and that one kicks off at 4:05. Okay, 19 past 8, Sunday morning, back in a sec with the Beatles. Great track off their Hard Day's Night album.
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0: Yeah, there's an oldie but a goodie. 104.9 Sunshine FM as Gary Puckett and the Union Gap. Plenty more where that came from. Tonight we've got a full hour of 60s bangers on the 6 o'clock rock. From Creedence to the Crystals, from Paul Jones to Tom Jones. No relation as far as I'm aware. All from the decade that gave us the Berlin Wall and the Vote for All. Yes, that 1967 referendum was a biggie, especially for First Nations folk. 6 o'clock rock tonight, only here on Sunshine FM. Right, it's 8:30, back right after this with Split Ends.
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don't need me to tell you how fantastic the weather's been this weekend. It'll stay that way till the clouds blow back in tomorrow. And with that cloud comes a high chance of 2 to 7 mils for Monday. But hey, enjoy the here and now. Sunny today and tops of 23 degrees at 22 tonight.

0: 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Sunshine FM, Brisbane's Bernard Powderfinger Fanning. Also, Human Nature, Sheryl Crow and Split Enz kicked off that foursome. Of course, Split Enz recently wrapping up their national reunion tour. Well, boy, I caught them back in the day in at a concert in Lismore, just south of the border, when they did a gig with Blondie back in 77. Split Enz, it was in their weird costume, weird hair and strobe lighting days. Ah, my misspent youth. It was one hell of a show. All right, 8:45, back after this with Marvin Gaye.
1: 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G'day. 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
1: Hello, I'm Alex Riddell. One Nation is pushing for an overhaul of visa categories as the government faces political pressure over migration. The minor party is reportedly eyeing a move to tighten family allowances tied to various visa categories. The allowance means international students can bring immediate family into Australia. Nationals MP David Littleproud has told Today more focus should be on bringing skilled workers into the country.
2: When you see these numbers get out of hand and we've got net migration out of control and we need other skills like builders and tilers and roofers that should be prioritised instead of international students and their families.
1: Some banks say the property market will recover next year, but not enough to offset declines seen in 2026. Forecasts by the Big Four suggest prices in Sydney and Melbourne could fall by up to 9% this year. But the Commonwealth Bank believes prices will lift to 8% in Brisbane before slowing to 4% in 2027. A woman is due to face a Sydney court today, charged over a crash at a bus stop on the North Shore. Police say the 29-year-old slammed into the shelter at Lane Cove, injuring an 18-year-old man. It's alleged she then ran from the scene before trying to get into a parked car and assaulting a driver. A man and a woman have been charged for attacking two men on King Street in Melbourne's CBD early yesterday morning. The victims, both 28-year-old men from Dandenong, were taken to hospital with non-life-threatening injuries. A 20-year-old man was arrested at the scene. A 27-year-old woman was found in a nearby car park soon after. The Bureau of Meteorology has once again come under fire after revelations it's been wrong about rain predictions in Queensland. An investigation reveals the Bureau has miscalculated more than 650 times over the last 2.5 years. In one estimate, Brisbane was tipped to receive 300 millimetres of rain over 3 days in February, but recorded just 34 millimetres. A national advertising campaign is being rolled out, urging parents to confront the bullying crisis in Australian schools. The $5 million federal government push will feature the message, "Bullying is harder to spot than you think." The New South Wales government says the state remains well equipped to respond to a wider outbreak of H5 bird flu. The state has recorded its first cases of the virus in native birds after testing confirmed two dead greater crested terns were positive. Acting New South Wales Chief Veterinary Officer Jane Bennett says a positive case in the state's far west is concerning for agriculture. Checking sport, the Dolphins have defeated the Broncos 42-32 in the NRL. The Melbourne Storm beat the Sea Eagles 42-20, while the Eels went down to the Rabbitohs 28-24. In the AFL, there were wins for Sydney, Geelong, Melbourne and Adelaide. And the Wallabies have defeated Japan in a 35-32 victory. The match was Les Kiss's first as head coach off the Australian side. That's the latest. I'm Alex Riddell.
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3: Yeah, it's definitely a sunny Sunday. Light northeasters picking up early this afternoon with gusts up to 20 kilometres an hour. They'll ease off through the afternoon. Seas around a metre on a 1 metre easterly swell, but that swell up to 1.5 metres offshore south of Maroochydore later tonight. Next tide is a 0.3 metre low at 10:30. And then high again at 5:30 tonight. Pretty high chance of rain tomorrow. Expect between 2 and 7 mils for Monday. But today, temperatures along the coast up to 23 degrees, 24 for Nambour and 21 for Mullaney.

dripping 100% schmaltz. Barry Manilow on your Sunday morning. And Doug Mully here, rolling out the Sunshine Coast best music. Hang around, we're going to pick up the pace with some 60s Petula Clark, 70s Blonde.

0: 104.9 Sunshine FM, Petula Clark, she could really belt them out, hey? And didn't she churn out those hits? Also from down Victoria way, Carter and Carter, Barry Manilow, and first up that time, British duo Chad and Jeremy. 16 past nine, of course, being a Sunday, we've got something very special on the radio tonight. Our Jules Verity and Tony Hennessy return with another three-hour odyssey of Sunday Night Jazz. And some big names tonight. Ella Fitzgerald teamed up with the Nelson Riddle Orchestra. Fabulous. Chris Barber, Don Burrows, and from Melbourne, Frank Trainor's Jazz Preachers. So plenty of variety there. 3 hours well spent and a nice mellow way to wind down your weekend. That's Sunday Night Jazz from 7 tonight, only here on Sunshine FM. Okay, former Genesis frontman Peter Gabriel and a solo hit for him right after this.
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0: There you go, back in 65, that's how you had a top 10 hit. The Sunshine Coast favourite radio station, Sunshine FM, Herman's Hermits there. A couple of weeks away from their gig at the Event Centre, Caloundra. That's coming up on Saturday, August 22. Also in that set, Blondie and a perfectly titled song for today, Sunday Girl. And Peter Gabriel first up that set. Now, don't forget the census is coming up this Tuesday. It's being conducted nationwide Tuesday night. And everyone's got to complete the questionnaire. It's mandatory, important too for the government. And they need to learn about stuff like schools, families, immigration, language, infrastructure and housing. Housing's where it might get a little bit interesting for us here on the Sunshine Coast, because last census, back in 2021, revealed over 1,200 Sunshine Coast residents were homeless. Whoa. The Sunshine Coast St Vincent de Paul expecting even worse results with homelessness this census. They reckon on average each day they hear from more than 30 locals sleeping rough. It's not a good look. Just one important aspect of the census, so fill it in Tuesday night. Righto, Skyhook's coming up for you shortly, 28 past nine.
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There's Hall & Oates at 24 to 10. Hope you're making the most of this fabulous weather, because they reckon it's going to be a wet Monday. Up to 7 mils forecast tomorrow, but here and now, absolutely perfect. Warm and sunny and 23 degrees on the way. I think it might be time for some Savage Garden, huh? Darren Hayes up front of Savage Garden now. 104.9 Sunshine FM.

0: Yes, we play the Sunshine Coast best music. Sunshine FM, nice song. Sting, also Savage Garden, Hall & Oates. And we kicked off that foursome with Skyhooks. Well, I've got some good news from Mooloolaba. Looks like it's finally happening. The foreshore and landscape upgrade at Mooloolaba Beach, pretty much done. Finally, the terraced seawall there in front of the surf club should have been completed a few months ago, but kept getting pushed back. The project workers doing a clean-up, making a few finishing touches, going to move some sand around, remove the fencing, and it's all ready to roll. Great to have that finally done and dusted. And, of course, with springtime now just a few weeks away, perfect timing. Go along and have a look, and while you're there, and a personal recommendation here, check out the little coffee shop takeaway. Ground level, southern end of the surf club. I can't remember what it's called, but great coffee. 14 to 10, couple of Tinas for you next. Tina Turner and Tina Arena right after this.
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5 to 10, time to vacate Studio A and make way for Roger Neville, who's in right after news, sport and weather with more of the Sunshine Coast best music. Hope to catch you again next weekend. Till then, be good, or if you can't be good, be good at it. Take us to the news. Here's Elton John now, 104.9 Sunshine FM.

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1: Hello, I'm Alex Riddell. A Jetstar and a Qantas plane have almost collided at Sydney Airport this morning. Jack Hahn has more.
2: Two aeroplanes came within metres of hitting each other. So here's what's happened. We've got a Jetstar Airbus A320, more than 100 passengers getting ready to head off to the Gold Coast. They're strapped into their seatbelts. They're heading out to the runway. Then all of a sudden, the pilots doing their check look to the right and see a massive international airliner there just metres away, a Qatar Boeing 777. So the pilots jump on the brakes. Now, as a result of that braking action, one of these flight attendants who was doing the last little checks, you know, when they're standing up and doing all of that, well, they've fallen over and they're being treated for minor injuries.
1: One Nation is pushing for an overhaul of visa categories. The minor party is reportedly eyeing a move to tighten family allowances to various visa categories. The allowances mean international students can bring their immediate family into Australia. The first inland case of the H5 bird flu has been recorded in the New South Wales Far West. The infected greater crested tern was found at Wentworth, with a second discovered on the south coast. 10 cases have now been discovered in WA, 53 in Victoria, 147 in South Australia, 4 in New South Wales and 1 in Queensland. Invasive Species Council Chief Executive Jack Goff says the virus is continuing to spread.
3: This is really significant because it means we're starting to see this deadly bird flu penetrate inland. And of course, that'll have huge implications for populations of birds, particularly in the Murray-Darling Basin.
1: Almost 4,000 Australians are now living with cystic fibrosis. New national figures show the rare genetic disease is no longer primarily a childhood condition. Cystic Fibrosis Australia Chief Executive Jo Armstrong says as those diagnosed grow older, it's important to look at what support adults need.
4: As people are living longer with cystic fibrosis, there's new challenges that are on the horizon. We need to think about what does aging with cystic fibrosis mean? What about mental health? There's a whole range of new questions that we need to think about.
1: Local officials say at least 3 people have been killed in Russian strikes on Ukraine. Moscow is understood to be ramping up attacks as Kyiv runs out of missiles to protect its skies. A winter cold front is causing a broad band of rain and strong winds across southern Australia. The system has arrived in WA and is expected to push east during Sunday. Checking sport in the NRL, Brisbane Broncos have blown a 24-0 lead to lose 40 points to 32 to the Dolphins and slump to second last on the ladder. Melbourne Storm defeated Manly 42 points to 20 in Perth, while the Souths held off the Eels 28 points to 24 at Allianz Stadium. The Wallabies have defeated Japan 35 to 32. And in the AFL, the Sydney Swans had a win over Port Adelaide, wins also for the Crows, the D's and the Cats. That's the latest. I'm Alex Riddell.
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5: And a very good morning, 3 minutes past 10, beautiful day outside at the moment. Let's have a look at the forecast for today. They do say there's a chance of a shower, only a 10% chance, otherwise a sunny day, and the winds will be light, northeasterly, 15 to 20 kilometres an hour in the early afternoon, and then lessening at night. And looking at Monday, the 10th of August, summer is approaching. Minimum overnight, 14 degrees. They do say showers, 80% chance tomorrow, but a high, looking forward to this, 25 degrees.